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0: You're at uni, but you know your mates back home are into the same TV show. 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

0: dance. Hey, it's Kisses Jordan Lee. 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Boring! 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
5: Something is brewing in Starbucks. 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Made in Starbucks.
6: My beans have been to Mexico. 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
1: 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Sometimes it just needs the right place. 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We'll make the coffee. You make it happen. 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
1: 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You know the thing. The one on the back of your mind, the one on the tip of your tongue, that idea, that plan, that I really ought to do that. 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Made in Starbucks.
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Katie B, Jax Jones, chill drum and bass, last day of summer. Summer seems to have come back a little bit though, doesn't it? Kiss Dance with me, Justin Wilkes, until 2. Playing Crystal's new one with Rudimental.

0: Oliver Heldens doing a tremendous job of rebooting that disco classic, AEIOU, and polishing it beautifully for 2026 with the help of Kreider and the Young Punks. One of the biggest tunes of the summer on the way, as well as Showtech and Disco Lines.
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18: Something is brewing in Starbucks. It starts with a small sound. A tap on the table. A beat on a cup. You try it again. You keep it alive. Before long, you've got a groove going. They say it's about the right time. 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A bit of conversation and your favorite drink. We'll make the coffee. You make it happen. Rhythms made in Starbucks.

Love this track, Baby Girl. It was such an infectious loop on that track. And then it came with Tina Shea, No Broke Boys last summer. Disco Lines sounding tremendous on Kiss Dance, playing Duc de Monde.

0: I turn that up so loud when it plays. Love it. Swedish House Mafia, Licky Lee, Happiness Is So Sad. The perfect tune to wake you up this Saturday morning if you are struggling. You're peering out from under the covers going, how am I going to face the day? I got you.
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0: Here's something to look forward to. On Friday, someone's going to win £555,000. 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The lines close at 5pm Friday, 18th September. 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

James Hype, Waterfalls, Kiss Dance with me, Justin Wilkes, hanging out with you until 2. She's teamed up with so many massive producers to sing on their tunes, now has her own name over the door, going solo, Clementine Douglas. This is Trust on Kiss Dance.

0: Your Summer Wear. You can't really sing along to that at the moment. It's a struggle, isn't it? It's so catchy. It's Peggy Goo, it's Iris Starr, and it's Woman playing on Kiss Dance with me, Justin Wilkes. Stick around. I've got another hour of massive tunes, bringing the vibes to your Saturday morning next.
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few live fresh dance tunes, you're in the right place. It's Kiss Dance with me, Justin Wilkes. You can catch us on DAB across the UK. 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This is the new one from Silver Bumper with Cosmo Kint. It's called Fantasy.

0: Firefly, stick around. Coulter covering that 1985 classic from Colonel Abrahams. 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

Sonny Federa, MK, Clementine Douglas into a Scottish producer that we love. 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Barry Carnes.

0: Sheffield's bass specialist. Silver Bumper on tonight. It's Justin Wilkes on Kiss Dance. Another hour of pure vibes dropping next.
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Poppy Bascom, My Place. It's Kiss Dance with Justin Wilkes until 2 this afternoon. Talina, who wakes you up every morning through the week, will be here to carry on the big ones. Here's Rudimental's new one.

0: helping you do what you need to do Saturday afternoon. Kiss Dance, playing the big tunes. Morgan Citrine and Laura Davies, Looking for Love. My name's Justin Wilkes. Got big tunes on the way from Dutch duo Another, Jax Jones, and Chasing Status with Stormzy. Stick around.
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1: Stormzy, Backbone. The bass line in that is such a brilliant payoff, isn't it? It's Kiss Dance with me, Justin Wilkes. Approaching 12:30, Saturday afternoon. The Netherlands is punching above its weight in the dance music world, as usual, as Mal P brings his second track of the year. This is just a little bit more.

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Harris, Clementine, Douglas, Blessings. It's Justin on Kiss Dance. Tiny Tempah's comeback just goes from strength to strength. You've got to check this out. As he teams up with two Grammy-nominated artists, Afrojack and Trop Keos. This is called To The Floor, playing on Kiss Dance.

0: Jazzy, Chris Lorenzo, Invisible. Kiss Dance, another hour of vibes on the way.
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0: Saturday afternoon one. You got-

Knocks on Kiss Dance with you until 2. Talina at 2. Madge firing up your Saturday night with the big dance anthems from 7. TCTS in the house from 9 tonight, ahead of your Kiss Dance Future Anthems at 11. Stick around for all that. Here's Sonny Kane.

0: Garage producer Just Hooks with Nathan Daw. It's Missing You. Kiss Dance plays Sonny Federa and Duke Dumont next.
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Miguel, Moving to the Sun with Email Angel and Ultra Nate giving it 100% on that tune. It's Justin, Kiss Dance. I am with you Saturday and Sunday from 10 a.m. to soundtrack your weekend daytimes. Getting you in the mood for whatever you're up to later with tunes like this new one from James Hype, You Know the Hook. Teaming it with Volcoda, this is 1, 2, 3.

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1: Hey, it's Kisses Jordan Lee. 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
3: 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I was looking forward to this matchup, but no one's enjoying this game, Clive. Unbelievable!
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0: Katie B, Jax Jones, Last Air Summer. Justin Brooks back tomorrow, 10 a.m. Four more hours of vibes. Stick around, Selena carries things on Kiss Dance.
1: 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Kiss Dance.
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Jazzy with Satisfy, bringing you that holiday kind of Ibiza energy to the show this afternoon, because you know what? We're in the trenches right now. The weather is not being cute. It's September, it's lock-in season, but don't worry, if you're feeling how I am, I've got tunes that are going to brighten up your Saturday and get you feeling like you're on holiday, regardless of where you are, including a brand new holiday.

0: sick beat, this. Proper jumpy. I love it. Saturday afternoon vibes here on Kiss Dance. The tune is by Behave and it's called 1997. How are you doing? This Saturday afternoon, I hope you're having a banging afternoon. Maybe you're baking a cake. I just have this visual right now of you listening to me baking a cake. Because that is my dream. My dream is to be able to just like bake a cake or make a stew and not have to think about it. Because I can't do it. I'm genuinely a terrible cook. Anyway, should we keep it moving? Got some Peggy Goo on the way, as well as a big one from MK and Becky Hill.
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repeat with front to back. This track is so ideal if you're going to the club later. I feel like it's such a two-stepping club tune. It is Saturday and you're hanging out with me, Talina, on Kiss Dance. And you know what? Saturday is the gift that keeps on giving, because not only is it the weekend and we are vibesing out to dance anthems, I have a brand new tune for you, hot off the press. It comes from dance legends Rudimental, who have linked up with Crystal, whose voice has been all over so many massive dance tracks this summer, previous summers. It feels kind of like forever. The tune is called 3, 2, 1, and I'm going to play it for you in 3.

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0: 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Yes, we do not stop. 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
15: 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It starts with a small sound. A tap on the table. A beat on a cup. You try it again. You keep it alive. Before long, you've got a groove going. They say it's about the right time. Sometimes it just needs the right place. A bit of conversation and your favourite drink. We'll make the coffee. You make it happen. Rhythms made in Starbucks.

by Coulter on Kiss Dance. Now, Chase and Status announced recently that they've got a brand new album dropping next month. Lil Sims is going to be on there, Ira, Jay Huss. It's going to be an absolute madness. And the first track of the album to come out features an artist called Debbie. It's called Gone Too Far.

0: hour of the show, which means we've got some cheeky remixes for you on the way.
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Future and Florence Armand with What a Life on Kiss Dance. It is Saturday afternoon and you are vibesing out with me, Talina. I am soundtracking your Saturday. Whatever it is you're getting up to, I'm joining you along the way. And now, a tune from Silver Bumper featuring Cosmo Kint. You will have recognised Cosmo Kint's vocals if you are a Prosper fan. If you're not a Prosper fan, what have you been doing? Anyway, him and Silver Bumper have linked up on this track. It dropped a couple of weeks ago and it is so hot, it is so sexy, and it's called Fantasy, Baby, If You Know Me. Doesn't have the in, I just thought I'd have that in.

0: and think to yourself, wouldn't it be sick if I could just book a holiday right now, like anywhere in the world? I don't know, Brazil, Portugal, the Caribbean, the Maldives, South Africa, wherever. But you're like, well, I don't have enough money in my bank account to do that. I could do with maybe 555K. Well, guess what? We are giving away that exact amount at the end of the week, next week. And if you want to win that cash and go on that spontaneous holiday halfway across the world, this is what you've got to do. 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

Plus on Kiss Dance, Don't Mind If I Do. That tune is Make Believe. That one is for all of the deep house honeys out there who like a sexy hot banger to wear, like, I don't know, leather trousers, wear dark sunglasses, shake ass in the club. That is the vibe of this tune. If you love Swedish House Mafia and you love new music, then I've got the perfect tune for you. They've dropped a new track with Licky Lee. It's called Happiness Is So Sick.

0: To the end of this hour of the show. That one is another and 54 Ultra, bringing absolute gorgeous, gorgeous vibes. After the break, what have I got for you? I've got some new music, actually. That's going to be exciting, isn't it?
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0: Kiss Dance. Happy Saturday. We are vibes in out, and now some MK and Tristan Henry.

one of the biggest songs of the summer, this one. Prosper and Clooney with Free Your Mind. And now it is time for me to play potentially one of the big songs of the next few months. The absolute dance music beasts that are Barry Can't Swim and Sammy Virgie have joined forces for the first time ever on this brand new track. Now, they've been teasing it for a little while now. Sammy Virgie also did his big Ali Pali show earlier on in the year. Barry Can't Swim came out for it and they were just vibesing out together. So it's making so much sense that they have a tune out together.

0: solo on this tune. It's Trust on Kiss Dance. 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

Sun on Kiss Dance. Don't talk to me about the sun. It's making me sad because I want to be in it. I don't want to be in the rain. But don't worry, because we are not bringing those bad vibes to this show. We are bringing good vibes and good energy only in the form of Rudimental, Original Coffee and Winnie, who have a tune out together, came out earlier this year. And

0: love a competition. 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I can't win this money, right? 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
12: 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Beyond expectations.

catchy video game energy to this tune. It's Fisher and Baby Close with Blackberries. If you are just locking in, this is your Saturday afternoon dance party. You're hanging out with me, Talina. We are vibesing out into the Saturday evening, whatever you call it, grooving. That doesn't make any sense. Okay, what should we do? Should we play some Joel Cole?

0: euphoric energy. It's kind of a heart-opening tune. Do you know what I mean? Like, the beat, the energy of it just makes me kind of be like, my heart is open. It's Sunny Federa and Becky Hill with Say Something. It's 5 o'clock soon, which means it's soon time for a drink and means it's time to play some KEB and Jax Jones.
1: Here we go.
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22: 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A bit of conversation and your favorite drink. We'll make the coffee. 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

0: Okay, having a cheeky little break. 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
3: My beans have been to Mexico. They once went to Peru. My beans, they flew to Portugal, then went to Tuvalu. My beans were with me in Italy, then came with me to Greece. I slurped their sauce on Spanish shores. I nibbled them in Nice. My Heinz beans have seen the world. They've traveled far and wide because they are, as we all know, too good to leave behind.
4: Okay, let me stop you there, sir. You still have to check them into the hold.
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couple, don't we? You'll definitely recognise this tune. It's on tonight, but Silver Bumper's version. This is Kiss Dance with me, Talina. I'm here with you until 7 p.m. We're vibesing out. We're dancing. We're getting ready for our Saturday night out, or Saturday night in, or Saturday night somewhere in between. And now, some Sonny Kane. This is Never

0: It's Looking for Love on Kiss Dance. You know what? I reckon Morgan Seatree lives such a fancy life. And you know what? If you want to live such a fancy life like Morgan Seatree, that bougie, bougie, bougie life, then I can help you out.
1: Kiss Dance.
0: Yes, that Morgan Seatree bougie life could be yours in like just under a week's time, because guess what? On Friday next week, we're giving away £555,000. Yeah. That money could be landed in your bank.

0: 250. Or guess what? We're doing a deal so you can get five entries for a fiver. 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

0: what? We've not played this one for a little while and I've missed it. It sounds so good on the radio. It's kind of like in the after slightly wonky kind of vibes. You know what I mean? It's Chris Stussy featuring Tom Did It and the tune is called Wide Awake. We are about to move into the final hour of the show and just a hot sec. I have got one of the sexiest tunes to come out this summer.
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0: Kiss Dance, we are getting into the final hour of the show with a very sexy tune. It's Clooney, Prosper and Tristan Henry.

madness. It is brand new, hot off the press. Tiny Temper, featuring Trop Killers and blooming Afrojack. I am obsessed that Tiny Temper is in his dance girly era. He's got a whole album.

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Maybe you're in work shaking some booty. Okay, I'm excited because Max Dean and Luke Dean, who are cousins, might I add, the Danes, have joined forces with Nave Smalls, who you'll probably have recognised from Prosper's album, to create a big house tune. It's brand new. It's called Not

0: 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Yeah, that's over £500,000 for the mathematicians out there. If you want to win that cash, then this is what you have to do. 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You've got to be 18 or over to enter, and also you can enter online at makemeawinner.co.uk. There you will find phone entry details and all of the rules for this competition. Lines will be closing on Friday at 5 p.m. So if you want a bag, £555,000, then text WIN to 64100.
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and Morgan Seatree. Listen, if this is not getting you uplifted and gas for your Saturday night, I do not know what will. Actually, I do. That's a lie. New David Guetta. David Guetta has dropped a brand new tune with Hyperton. The title is a little bit mouthy. Let me try it. You and I, me and you.

0: track is called What a Life. I'm handing over now to the honey that is Majestic. Have a gorgeous Saturday, and I will see you on Monday morning at 6 a.m.
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Wicked tune, this one. Hey, everybody. Ant Brooks and Sam Dungate on the edit of this one. This is Coulter. Big up Sammy Dungate every single time. Don't forget, if you're locked on tonight, let me know where you're listening. 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

0: Saturday night with me, Majestic. This is how we do things every single Friday and Saturday from 7 p.m. Underneath us, Cam Stockman with Fascination. Right on the way, I got music from myself, Majestic, Salado, Ilias Barrientos, and Tony Romero. That's all still to come. Don't go anywhere. I'm back after the short pause on Kiss Dance.
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1: 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This is Majestic. Kiss
0: Kiss Dance with me, Majestic. We are in the house until 9 p.m. tonight. Bring you all the tunes that you need for your weekend. Don't forget TCTS up after me tonight on Kiss Dance. I like to call him Tuktus. Big shout out to TCTS. But right now, music from Tony Romero. This is Waste My Time here on Kiss Dance with Majestic Saturday night.

0: no introduction, but I'm going to give it one anyway. Josh Baker, Omar Plus, and Back It Up. An absolute banger from those two. Right, hour number one has flown by already. Get her shouts in at Majestic Online. I'll see you after this.
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Saturday night, Kiss Dance with me, Majestic, inside hour number two, where we ramp up the tempo and the vibes and bring you nothing but amazing dance music from around the world. Coming up in the next hour, music from the likes of Low Stepper, Shermanology, Obscure, throwing back some classics as well from Green Velvet. But right now, this is Chris Lake, Chris Lorenzo, Kenny Beats and Cake. It's called Long Jacket here on Kiss Dance.

Swaggy as you like this one. Max Dean, Nate Smalls and Luke Dean with Not a Problem. Before this, some Clooney and Get Up and Dance. You're now tuned to Majestic. 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

0: Right, we are heading towards the final part of tonight's show. Silver Bumper with one of the hottest records of the summer on tonight. What a tune. And don't forget, follow me on the socials at Majestic Online. We're about to hit the final part of tonight's show. Get involved. Let me know where you're listening from. It's Saturday night. It's Madge Man.
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2: 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So I'm going to try and fit in as many tunes as I can between now and 9 o'clock as physically possible before TCTS runs into the studio and says, Madge, get off the decks. 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

0: such a tune, this one. Chris Lorenzo and Jazzy with Invincible. Or Invisible, even. 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Thank you very much for listening to the show this weekend. 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

Big shouts to Majestic for the last 2 hours, sounding very big tonight. It's Saturday night, 9 p.m. You got me, TCTS, here on Kiss Dance. And tonight I've got a big show for you. Soundtracking your Saturday night with the freshest and biggest new house records. We have MK, Eats Everything, Disciples, Casey Lights, Jada G, all incoming very shortly. Plus, a little bit later on, we have Capri joining me for a mix and a chat. But right now, kicking off with this one. It's so good. Saoirse. It's called Boombox. Turn up loud, it's Kiss Dance.

Oh, it's such a belter. Great to have new music from him. It's out on Tour Room. This is Casey Lights. It's called Work. And before this, Disciples They Don't Know, Mad Again on the remix. Freshen it up for 2026. Okay, you listen to TCTS on Kiss Dance. Remember, you can get involved as always on the socials at PlayKissUK. Let me know if you are locked in tonight. And we are going into this. Jada G, Forever Now. Let's go, it's Kiss Dance.

0: Saturday night with nothing but heat here on Kiss Dance. Underneath me now, loving this one, Marshall Jefferson, Move Your Body. Lee Foss and Mika Baxter on the remix. Make sure you let us know what you're on tonight. How is your Saturday night looking? You going out? You staying in? Either way, let us know at PlayKissUK on the socials. It's TCTS here on Kiss Dance until 11. Make sure you keep it locked. We are going to be right back after this. TCTS.
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We are back in the mix. TCTS here on Kiss Dance. 2 hours of the best house records for your Saturday night. We are here with you every week, 9 to 11pm. And remember, in half an hour, I'll have Capri in the building for a mix and a chat. But right now, straight back into it. It's brand new on Prosper's Prophecy Records. This is The Sound of Hearty. It's called There's a Party Going On. Let's get into it. It's Kiss Dance.

Cedric Gervais and Carla Monroe. This has got to be. And right before this, Beave 1997, that tune everywhere right now. Okay, this is the sound of Saturday Night on Kiss. Dance with me, TCTS, here every week, 9 to 11, with the biggest and best in brand new house records. Right now, keeping the vibes going. Big fan of this guy, Roulet. It's called Legacy. Turn it up loud, it's Kiss Dance.

Keep On featuring Timid. And right before this, Elderbrook, Never Get Enough. This is the sound of TCTS on Kiss Dance. I'm about to jump onto the decks and into the mix, joined by my very special guest, Capri. So make sure you keep it locked. We'll be right back after this.

0: handed a grand would be great, wouldn't it? You can't always get your own way, everyone says. Ugh, boring! But Subway think you can. They always let you get your own way. 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Peppers? Both? Neither? Go wild. 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

0: It's Saturday night. You got me, TCTS, here on Kiss Dance. And for the next hour, I'm going live in the mix. I'm so excited to say I'm joined in the Kiss Dance studios by Capri. Welcome to the show, man.
1: Hey, man. How's it going?
0: Oh, good. Now, before we jump in the mix, let's have a quick catch-up. Let's start with Got the Funk. It was inescapable. Dropped last year on Defected Records. Collaboration with Low Stepper. Became the most played house record of 2025.
1: Yeah.
0: Take us back to the studio. How did you guys feel when that was just booting off?
1: It was a special moment. It was a really special moment. We were under the same management company at the time, and they sort of connected the two of us, and we quickly realised we had pretty similar interests in our musical styles and the music we like to play and the music we like to make. So it wasn't long before we hooked up a couple of studio sessions, and Got the Funk was the first thing that came out. And we kind of knew we had something, but you just never know these days, do you? You can get really excited about it, and then it just does nothing. And then it's the ones that you're a bit unsure about. People seem to like them. But I remember Low Step went over and played it at Ushuaia, and the reaction was just insane. And that was it. The snowball began.
0: And, off like a rocket.
1: Yeah, it started to rock and roll, and that was that. Yeah.
0: I mean, everyone and their dog was supporting it. Were there any real like pinch me moments?
1: I mean, who would be a pinch me moment? It was cool. Like, obviously, the people in sort of our world, the Fishers and the Chris Lakes, that was always really cool. When it began to like cross over, you know, Barry Can't Swim and Salute and people that aren't really in necessarily my lane, when it started to sort of move around genres or subgenres and stuff, that was cool.
0: Yeah, that's really nice.
1: Yeah.
0: I mean, most played house record of the year is probably the biggest compliment you can get.
1: Yeah,
0: as a
1: it's
0: DJ.
1: Pretty cool. It's pretty cool.
0: Now, Push the Tempo is another massive record. Finally dropped yesterday on Defected again. A collaboration with Dennis Salter, the legend.
1: Yeah.
0: When you're cooking up these collabs, how do you decide who's like the right fit for you?
1: Since Got the Funk, quite a lot of DMs have been coming in from various producers and artists, seeing if I want to do a session. And I think you just have to pick and choose carefully. If I feel like they've got something they can bring to the table, then let's go. Let's try it. You know, I'm pretty open. I'm still in like the early stages of my career, so I'm willing to work with, you know, almost anyone if I really feel like they can bring something to the table. And I've always been a fan of Dennis. He was when I was first sort of really starting to get into house music, he was having his sort of moment. And when he slid in the DMs, I was like, this is really, really cool. And I love the energy that he brings to his records, and his just whole vibe is cool. So hooked up a few sessions, and here we are, Defected Records.
0: So from studio to road testing, it was it quite a quick process, or did it take a minute to get what we hear now?
1: Well, I was actually telling you off air that the version that's coming out is a very, very early version, almost the demo, because we kept on trying to polish the record, and in the end, Defected just felt like we had sort of almost overcooked it and taken the sort of energy and the fun out of it. So we actually went back to, I think, version 3, day 3 of working together. So it came around really quickly.
0: Nice. Now, before we jump in the mix, Push the Tempo is out in the world. So as we head into autumn, what's coming up for you next? What can we look forward to?
1: What's coming up next? Well, I'll be over at ADE playing a few shows and getting amongst it. Release-wise, what have we got next? We've got a remix of a track on Big Love Records. I'm not sure if they've announced it yet, but I'm really excited about that. Then Darius Rossian and myself have been working on some more music, and Danny Howard has taken one of those for his label, Nothing Else Matters.
0: Exciting.
1: So that's a cool one. Some more music with Low Stepper. We've actually made one that we're pretty excited about. We tried to do a few more Got the Funk, but we always end up making Got the Funk. But I feel like this time we captured the magic, but it's not just a carbon copy, so we're excited about that one.
0: Oh man.
1: So look out for something coming from us next year. Yeah, just keeping busy, making lots of music and playing shows and just getting amongst it and loving life.
0: Lovely stuff. Right, can't wait. Right, let's get into it. For the next hour, we are live in the mix, myself and Capri back to back, right here on Kiss Dance.

It's Kiss Down with me, TCTS. Right now, we are live in the mix here, back to back with Capri, and we are here with you until 11 p.m. Hit us on the socials. Let us know if you're feeling the vibes at Play Kiss UK. Right, let's get back into it. It's Kiss Dance.

0: This is TCTS on Kiss Dance, live and direct here, back to back with Capri, here with you until 11 p.m. We have loads more incoming in the next half hour, so make sure, keep it locked, and we'll be right back after this.
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12: Back in the mix. You are listening to me, TCTS. Right now, I am back to back with Capri. If you've just tuned in, this is the sound of Kiss Dance on a Saturday night. All the best house records with me, TCTS, 9 till 11 every week. And remember, straight after me, we've got Kiss Dance Future Anthems, but right now we're getting straight back into it. We're kicking off with this. Low Stepper and Capri, called Got the Funk. You know what it is. Let's go, it's Kiss Dance.

This is the sound of TCTS and Kiss Dance here with you until 11 p.m. right now. We are in the mix, and right now I am back to back with Capri. Make sure you let us know on the socials if you are feeling the vibes at PlayKissUK. Right, we have 15 minutes left, so let's go straight back into it. It's Kiss Dance.

0: 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Big up to Capri for smashing the guest mix, and big up everyone who's locked into the show tonight. That's it from me, but I'll be back here same time next week. If you can't wait that long, remember you can listen back for the next 30 days online at playkissdance.com or using the Rayo app. Right now though, make sure you keep it Kiss Dance. You've got Kiss Dance Future Anthems coming right up, and I will catch you next week. TCTS
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2: Outside, gloomy skies, a persistent drizzle, and a chilly wind blowing from the west, north, east, and south.
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7: 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Maybe you're in love with another's. Or maybe yours was once your grandmother's. Maybe you just want something to get you from A to B. Or maybe yours got hit by a tree. Or maybe you just want to feel like a G. Whatever your next car need might be, maybe it's time for Auto Trader.
8: It's not about killer abs or big left jabs, bikini selfies or TikTok fads. It's about embracing every wobble, looking funny in goggles, doing the twist and shout and laughing with your mates until a bit of wee comes out.
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10: 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When was I? Oh, yeah. When you finally sit down to have dinner and you keep getting interrupted.

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1: 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So it's always there for you. Always.
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